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5: 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Touchdown, Fighting Tigers. Levis waiting on the shotgun snap. He gets it. Scans the field with time. Throws towards the end zone. Again, one-on-one. Watkins over the shoulder. He made the grab, and it's a touchdown.
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retired at LSU. We ask that you please rise and join us in a moment of silence as we honor the memory and legacy of LSU legend Bob Pettit. Thank you. And now, ladies and gentlemen, we ask that you rise and remove your caps as the purging rifles of the